0: The night is done. 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The wedding feast is being served.
1: Es fa de dia i el temps s'acaba per Raiza. Mentre es prepara el banquet de noces, ella continua esperant desesperadament l'arribada de Hyun, l'únic home que estima. Si no apareix aviat, el rei Harun l'obligarà a casar-se amb un pretendent que rebutja.
0: But he refutes her and insists that she must wed the suitor who won't suit her.

0: The ship arrives to bear them home. 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
1: Quan Hyun i Raige s'embarquen cap a la llibertat, creuen que les proves ja han acabat. Però Oberon encara vol posar a prova el seu amor i, per comprovar-ne la fidelitat, ordena a Pac que desencadeni una terrible tempesta que farà naufragar la seva nau.
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